This is Bryan Adams with 3 hours of the best rock and roll on the radio. Early 90s and Aerosmith were right back on top again with Get a Grip. New generation, new audience, but still the same attitude. Steven Tyler has said relationships were going sideways, emotions running high, and it all got poured into one song. Big chorus and that classic Aerosmith edge still intact.

That was Bruce Springsteen with Dancing in the Dark, a song that was immortalized thanks to a cameo in the music video by an unknown actress by the name of Courtney Cox. Remember? What an incredible career she's had. In fact, back in 2012, Courtney asked Jim Valance and I if we would write a song for her directorial debut, a film called Tall Hot Blonde. The only problem was we only had 5 days to write, record, and mix the song. It was a tight turnaround, but Jim, who was home in Canada, recorded the music, and I recorded the vocals on the road. More music and more stories here on Bryan Adams Radio.

It is his collection back in 1993. It was called So Far So Good. It contained just one single as a bonus track, and that was the song Please Forgive Me. And here it is on Bryan Adams Radio. Still

playing some great songs today. I'm your host, Brian Adams. All right, this one's loud, fast, and straight from the gut. We wrote it back years ago when all these synth pop tracks were taking over the radio. Nothing wrong with that, but man, I miss the guitars. I miss the raw stuff. This one's

listening to Brian Adams Radio. Hello to everybody out there. Now, this one is one of those songs that feels massive the second it starts. The band teamed up with producer Mutt Lange, who just knew how to build a record that sounded huge.

If you just joined us, welcome to Bryan Adams Radio, and I'm Bryan Adams. Widely considered one of the world's most loved artists, and for obvious reasons, I get it, legendary powerhouse Tina Turner

the volume right there. This is Brian Adams with Brian Adams Radio. Here's a British outfit called Johnny Hates Jazz with their big one, Shattered Dreams.

for listening to Brian Adams Radio with me, Brian Adams. You know, it's been fun watching these What Were You Like in the 90s trends that are popping up all over the internet. And somehow, Iris keeps finding a whole new audience again. New fans, old fans, everyone rediscovering that fantastic song. And I can relate to that. It's a good reminder that a band had more than just one moment. Johnny Resnick always had a way of writing songs that felt personal but still connected with everyone. This is Goo Goo Dolls on Brian Adams Radio.

by the Cars with guitar riffs, keyboard riffs, and a super catchy chorus. It's a perfectly named song. So, where to next? Maneater from Hall & Oates is just one of those tunes that struts in so slick and soulful because of Mickey Curry on the drums. Mickey and I played together for years and years.

Adams Radio, and I'm Brian Adams. Heartfelt and impossible not to sing along to. Now that was Gwen Stefani with No Doubt on Don't Speak. Now to 80s glam punk, here comes my buddy Billy Idol with his trademark sneer and swagger.

are listening to Brian Adams Radio. Hello to everybody out there. Now, this next one came at a really important time for you too. After experimenting a lot in the 1990s, they came back with All That You Can't Leave Behind. And this was a big reset. Big, uplifting, classic U2 sound. The Edge has said that the guitar tone on this track was all about clarity and optimism. Here's U2.

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Let's get back to the Brian Adams Radio Show. 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

and this is Bryan Adams Radio. Now, this one sounds like a breezy road trip song, but the story behind it is anything but. Tony Scalzo wrote it after reading about a real-life case, an elderly couple who left home to go to a festival in Texas and just kept driving. They got lost, disappeared for weeks, and were eventually found hundreds of miles away. Instead of writing something dark, he flipped it, made it almost poetic, like they chose to keep going, chasing something together. I love that. That contrast is what makes the song stick. Light on the surface, a little haunting underneath. Here's Fastball, The Way.

And that's all for this week. Thanks for joining in. Rock music is great when it's consumed alone, but we all know it's meant for a crowd. So I hope to see you back here for more next week. Same time, same place. Until then, keep smiling, keep rocking, roll the punches.

0: Victor 5. pladsen fra 7, Samantha Fox og Touch Me, I Want Your Body. 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

0: Can I go now?
1: Yes, thanks, Cliff. Bye. Right, kids, if you don't buy this record, then you're an utter.
2: Number 3.